0: Thank you.
1: Canberra Winter Weekends.
2: Do a bit.
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that's great music. I'm at a love Anastasia that's coming up. Be good, Johnny. Men at Work. Oh, sorry, Rochford. But Billy Ocean, he really wants you to get out of his dreams and ride into his car. This is Mix 106.3. Just great music for your Saturday.

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0: Wake up with Kristen and Nige. I said
1: wake up, Canberra. Seagull Screeching Championship has been held in Belgium.
2: You know how in life there are things that you look at, yeah, I can do that.
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0: This week in music, that's Tina Turner, who made the momentous decision this week, 50 years ago, to leave her husband Ike after one last beating. She escaped with less than a dollar to her name, filed for divorce about a month later, and in that divorce got her name. And the rest is history. Now, coming up next weekend, we're going to spend some time chatting with Jim Kerr from Simple Minds. They are our feature artist and getting ready to tour with Gary Newman early next year. The Aussie Top 5 recap comes to us from July 12, 1976. The classic album doubles from Bruce Springsteen, Born in the USA. And we'll talk with Eric Bell, original guitarist with Thin Lizzy, about the re-release of the band's debut album. There's a special collector's edition coming up for fans. Details next weekend. Enjoy what's left of this one. And thank you for listening.
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